feels right, well I'm digging. 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I dig for that one and I.

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I'm sure your wife will kill you too. These women wanna know why we gotta go. There's more booze back at their place. If we don't leave now and make our way home,

0: before you go, there's something I want you to have.
1: Oh, it's beautiful. But wait a minute, isn't this?
0: Yeah, yes it is.
1: But I thought the old lady dropped it into the ocean in the air.
0: Well, baby, I went down and got it for you.
1: Aw, you shouldn't have.

0: I like the way that you pound my chest. When you're with me, I look my best. God, I'm so impressed. Yeah, it feels like sick.
1: Put you on with a brand new suit.

0: go off beat, yeah, I'm still on beat. Even if I go off beat, yeah, I'm still on beat. Flip that.
1: Step back.
0: When I come around, I get back.

let us get you in the right mood to have a blast. Listen to the On Fire radio show and go insane. Life is nothing but beats. On Fire. On Fire.